time that sun struck my goal, Mr. Gang. Check one, two, man, skits again. Dickhead you and a dickhead crew getting gassed up by your dickhead friend. Yeah, sun struck my goal, Mr. Gang. Check one, two, man, skits again. Dickhead you and a dickhead crew getting gassed up by your dickhead friend. Yeah, sun struck my goal, Mr. Gang. Gunshot Michael, Mrs. Gang. Gunshot Michael, Mrs. Gang. Yes, gunshot Michael, Mrs. Gang. Gunshot Michael, Mrs. Gang. You had one shot and you missed the pen and that's... Yeah,

Yeah. Your son did good, mom. 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No, I used to run around with a bush, mom. But I promise I was doing what I could, mom. Now I made a little change, I was good, mom. I was saying I'ma get you out the hood, mom. Take a selfie, show them how you look, mom. Flex on them, let them know that we're good, mom. See, back then I was bumping cabs. South of the Thames where I come from's mad. Done some dirt and I ain't too proud that you living on a road where your son got stabbed. Man, I had you in a station, your son got nabbed. Tough luck, just mums, no dads. And we all know growing up in London's mad. Mummy ain't never seen 100 stacks, so let

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Can you believe that? Everything, come and repeat that. And when I make a song, you give me feedback. I want you plant the seeds and then you reap that. Made a little money from trees, I let you keep that. Hid drugs, but you probably couldn't see that. Young bug, missing Connie like an idiot. Fucked up, saying sorry like I'm free stacks. Man, I just hope you can play this. All the times that you worked on the late shift, just to see you come short on your pay slip. Always in and out, beef with the bailiffs. Now I'm on the playlist, yeah, where I come from, dad. 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
1: like,
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1: I think now I'm gonna be sick. It seems like every MC is about love's telling the poor they're rich. Then he

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What? 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Face get chop on. What? Steel and copper. What? Everything luck on. Let them know about luck on.

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Fuck it. Light one up. I stay redder than the stop sign. Big bag of weed, you know I got mine. On this thing, I'm never offline. I love it.

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Be formless, shapeless, like water. 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You put water into a bottle, it becomes the bottle. You put it in a teapot, it becomes the teapot. Now water can flow or it can crash. Be water, my friend.

quick. One word about reggae music on a strike way. 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It's a dub invasion, don't take it lightly. When I say, look all